Bird, Sesame, Big Mean Genergy, Rat-a-tat-tat-tat, that's a 9-mil melody. Your mum's on benefits, your dad's gone mad off a cannabis. You're by Gucci, but you ain't that glamorous. You're a vegan, I bet you're a vegan. You don't want beef, bitch, I do, and I've just eaten. Hiding.

Here I come. I know you, honey. You're the cat woman. I'm gonna show you what a real bat can do.

Mr. Bunny went walking by the bridge. He took the wrong route and found himself in an undiscovered path. He thought he was alone, but soon heard a voice, a distant squeaky and